Welcome to 5 Minutes in Church History, a Ligonier Ministries podcast with Steve Nichols. Last week we talked about Ignatius, the Bishop of Antioch. Today we want to talk about Polycarp, the Bishop of Smyrna. Both Antioch and Smyrna were important cities in the New Testament. But the most important connection between Ignatius and Polycarp is that they were both disciples of the Apostle John. In fact, church tradition says that just as John discipled them both, Ignatius discipled Polycarp, and then Polycarp discipled Irenaeus, who in turn discipled Hippolytus of Rome. So we draw this great line through the first 2 centuries of the church, starting with John, Ignatius, Polycarp, Irenaeus, and Hippolytus of Rome. Polycarp is best known for this phrase, "For 86 years I have been his servant. How can I blaspheme my king who has saved me?" Quote. This quote goes back to the very moment of Polycarp's martyrdom. At the age of 86, Polycarp was considered an enemy of the state, and Caesar himself made sure that he was arrested and martyred. As soon as the warrant was issued for his arrest, the soldiers went after him, but he fled and hid in a building behind a large ranch. And you can just imagine him huddled there behind a pile of hogsheads. When the Roman soldiers arrive, they have been told, "This guy is an enemy of the state, you must get him." But when the soldiers locate the fugitive, they enter through a door where this 86-year-old man is standing. Polycarp looks at them and thinks that they probably haven't eaten after spending days looking for him. So he asks the owner of the house to prepare food for them. Finally, they capture him and take him away. And the day of his martyrdom arrives, where Polycarp is standing in front of the crowd in a kind of semicircular Roman amphitheater. Behind Polycarp was a group of Christians. Polycarp was told to turn and face the Christians while he said, "Away with the atheists." This would be his way of recanting his faith. In saying this, he would be separating himself from the Christians by calling them atheists. But accusing Christians of atheism has been one of the greatest ironies in history. The early Christians were accused of atheism because they denied the gods of the state and especially refused to worship the emperor. So Polycarp was to look at the Christians behind him and say, "Away with the atheists." Instead, he looked out at the large crowd in the amphitheater directly in front of him and with a gesture of his hand toward the crowd he said, "Away with the atheists." Now, while we can't help but see a bit of humor in the scene, we should also be struck by Polycarp's courage and his perspective on what's really important. At the end of the martyrdom of Polycarp, there are 2 interesting sentences. One of them doesn't describe the event as a martyrdom, but as a day of victory. And the other sentence at the end I always find revealing. It says, "Polycarp was arrested by Herod." It's interesting that we have this political figure named Herod, in that we see a connection to the historical Jesus and the Herod who was involved in the trial of Jesus. It says, "Polycarp was dragged away by Herod when Philip was high priest during the proconsulship of Space Quadratus while Jesus Christ reigned as king forever." And then he adds this, "To him be glory, honor, majesty, and the eternal throne from generation to generation." Polycarp knew that Rome and Caesar were just shadows, that the reality is that Jesus Christ is the Lord of the universe, and out of love for the Lord, Polycarp was willing not only to live for Christ, but to give his life for him. I'm Steve Nichols. Thank you for joining us for 5 Minutes in Church History.